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0: 你好，我是舒琳。一个很卷的人是过度努力的人，所以你可以说他是个 try hard， T R Y hyphen H A R D， try hard。A tryhard is a slang for someone who puts excessive or desperate effort into an activity. Tryhard 这个表达带贬义，指太刻意、太拼命想表现自己的人。He's such a tryhard. He studied 5 hours for the quiz. 他真的很卷，那些小测验都要温习5个小时啊。He's such a tryhard. He studied 5 hours for the quiz.I was definitely a try-hard in the past, but as I get older, I've learned to relax and be more balanced. 我以前是个绝对卷的人，但随着年龄增长，我学会了放松和平衡生活。I was definitely a try-hard in the past, but as I get older, I've learned to relax and be more balanced. Being called a try-hard isn't always fair. Sometimes, people are simply passionate about what they do.
3: 被别人说很卷未必公平，有时候人们只是对自己喜欢的事情充满热忱。
0: Being called a try hard isn't always fair. Sometimes people are simply passionate about what they do.